0: Kjetil.
1: Høydepunkter.
2: With no problems, social, moral, or medical. They have learned to enjoy liquor without letting it upset the functioning of their body and mind. It relaxes.

0: country, man.
1: It doesn't matter. It's 5 o'clock somewhere.
0: It's always on 5 in Margaritaville, come to think of it.
1: Yeah, I heard that.
0: You've been there, haven't you?
1: Yes, sir.
0: I've seen your boat there.
1: I've been to Margaritaville a few times.
0: All right. Well, that's good.
1: Stumble my way back.
0: Okay. Well, we just want to make sure you can keep it between the navigational beacons.
1: Between the buoys. I got it.
0: All right. Well, it's 5 o'clock. Let's go somewhere.
1: I'm ready. Crank it up.
0: Let's get out of here.
1: I'm gone.

0: skal høre Jordan Davis synge sin fine Bar None, men før det så skal vi høre ham snakke. Om å glemme teksten, vi har lånt en liten snutt her fra Howler 226. Følg med her nå.
1: Have you ever forgotten any lyrics on stage and then just played it off for pure confidence?
2: Not pure confidence. Not at all. There's a screen on both sides of me out there that looks like an amp. Yeah. It looks like it's something I use for sound, but it's 100% just scrolling all the moments.
1: It's auto-scroll, right? Yeah, completely.
2: There's, and what ends up happening is I never use them. So if I have them there, it's like a safety blanket.
1: Sure.
2: If they're there and I know they're there, I'll never forget my lyrics. We played a show one night and I didn't have the screens and I started slow dancing in a parking lot on the second verse. And then got to the second verse and was like, oh, I'll just flip it and sing the first verse, which wouldn't make sense because, but anyway, I just totally blanked on the second verse and just waited until the chorus came back around and sang the chorus.
1: Were the crowd into it? Were the crowd like,
2: they were probably looking at me like, why did you just stop singing all this? And then I was like, hey guys, I forgot the words. And then the chorus came back up, we all started singing.
1: Open admittance.
2: That's it. Even

0: Emma Dasha Novotny, det hennes fulle navn. Hun bedre kjent som Dasha her på P10 Country. Og hun har faktisk vært med I Idol. Men gikk det bra? Nei, det gjorde det ikke.
1: I tried out for American Idol. I didn't make it into the TV rounds at all, but I went through like, you know, the first conference room rounds.
2: So you went and like were in like big lineup outside our thing? Was that in where?
1: San Francisco.
2: Wow. Yep. Pretty intimidating. But was it fun? Did you think you did well?
1: I was like 11. She was trying her best. Anna was trying her best.

0: Da Clint Black var en ung og fremadstormende artist, så var det spesielt en ting som var viktig for han å få på plass.
1: My main goal was to find a manager, and in order to do that, I had to make a demo tape. And I was bouncing around playing clubs in Houston for years, and finally was given a book called Time Management, Work Smarter, Not Harder. Huh. And it gave me an exercise of laying out my goals and all the activities, and once I did that, then I was constantly working on activities that actually led me to the goals.
0: Ja, en målrettet herre, Clint Black, som her ble intervjuet av Anderson Cooper. Nå, Like the Rain på P10 Country.

0: When the Wedding Bells Ring fra Midnight Choir. Da Caitlin Bristow pratet med Gabby Barrett, så fikk vi vite at Gabby, da hun var med I Idol I 2018, så møtte hun den personen hun skulle dele resten av sitt liv med.
1: Well, Maddie Poppy won the season, uh-huh. and then Caleb Hutchinson was second place, and they were together at the time on the show, and then I was third, and then my husband was fourth.
2: He was fourth?
1: Yeah.
2: Oh, that's cute.
1: It was pretty wild.
2: So when did you guys start falling like for each other on the show?
1: On the show, I think I noticed him around top 24.
2: Oh, wow.
1: Top 24. Yeah, we really had to like narrow everybody down. I just did not. I was like the girl that was over in the corner like with my headphones on.
2: How many did you start at?
1: I think like 400.
2: What?
1: Yeah, around 400 or close to 400.
2: I thought you'd be like 40.
1: No.
2: 400?
1: They're just like
2: Holy.
1: Slicing people down quickly. Is there this...

0: fin ting med musik är att låta tolkas ju olika från person till person och det här har Hudson Westbrook I allra högsta grad upplevt med hitten House Again.
1: I mean people relate it to so many different things like moving from city to city or breaking up with someone or even if they like lost a friendship or like if they're a widow like everyone was relating to House Again. It was cool.
0: Det sa Hudson Westbrook I et intervju med Country Now. Her House Again. Well,

0: hele Norges country-favoritter.
1: Hi, I'm Faith Hill.
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